0: information. You know you that dick when you cause all this conversation. Always stay gracious, best revenge is your paper.
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4: 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Apa yang kau minta wahai anak muda?
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4: Kalau masalah kayak gitu, jangan ke Om Jin kali, ke The Rockin' Life Bali aja. 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